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We wouldn't see eye to eye with a staring problem. Get the shaft like a staring column. Drink a happy pack heat, but it's black ink. Evil half of the bad meats. Evil that means take a backseat. Take it back to fat beats with a maxi. Single look at my rap sheet. What attracts these people is my gangster bitch. Like Apache with a catchy jiggle. I stack chips, you

0: 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One massive night of dance.
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0: Europe.
1: Let's dance.
0: London.
1: Dublin.
0: Cologne.
1: Berlin.
0: Tallinn.
1: Vienna.
0: Stockholm. Brussels.
1: Helsinki.
0: Oslo.
1: Amsterdam.
0: Kiev.
1: Europe's biggest dance show.
2: Bli med på festen.
3: Fredag kveld klokka 7.
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2: NRK Radio.